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0: In roads and weather, there's paving operations on Highway 3 west of Creston and Lower Windle Road. Expect delays, watch for traffic control and single lane alternating traffic. Tonight we'll have a few clouds, increasing cloudiness after midnight, 60% chance of showers and a low 7. Tomorrow we'll have showers with a high 16. The night we'll have periods of rain with a low 10. Wednesday will be clear and a high 18 with a clear night and a low 6.
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0: that slide. The Goo Goo Dolls, Juice FM, Creston's Greatest Hits, 94.1. You Could Have Been a Lady, April Wine, and Devil Inside, In Excess, started off our 5 o'clock hour on our Monday Roadshow. I'm Deborah Korchangis. Short work week for some folks. Wednesday is a stat for Truth and Reconciliation Day. Most folks will have that day off. You remember books? You collect books? You remember books? Hardcover, softcover, words in between? Well, the Friends of the Creston Valley Public Library are having a fall book sale that you are invited to. It's Friday, Saturday, October 16th and 17th, so it's still like a few weeks away, but plan to be there. Friday, Saturday, October 16th and 17th, 10 to 4, both days, entry via the back door of the library. 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You never know what jewels you're going to find when you go to a book sale, and the fall book sale is a fundraiser for the library. Plan to be there. Tell the folks, maybe in your reading club, your book club, Friday, Saturday, October 16th and 17th, 10 a.m. till 4 at the library. Coming up, my Sharona.
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0: One of the military bases I lived on was Lahr West, Germany. 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This song was big back at that time. I won't say when. Takes me right back to our kitchen having supper.

0: Mike said, I knew that's George Harrison. You know that. He was one of the Beatles. You know that, right? One of the Beatles? Anyway, Juice FM, Creston's Greatest Hits, 94.1. The Beatles was a band back in the mid to late 1900s. Let's change subject. What a night out this Saturday night. Do you have your tickets already to Beyond Barriers? 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You don't get too many opportunities to dress up, and this Saturday night is one of those. 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

0: Gotta have heart. 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We heard Burning in Love from Honeymoon Suite, and I Want You to Want Me. That was Cheap Trick doing that. I'm Derek Corchega. Motorcycle season is continuing, although, shorter rides in the daytime when the sun's shining and all. But a reminder, don't tailgate a motorcycle. Don't tailgate a motorcycle. Give yourself extra distance. Here's why. When a motorcycle's traveling like through town at 30 miles an hour, and if they have to make a sudden stop, a motorcycle can stop in 66 feet. That's roughly, because you got to add in driver reaction time and that sort of thing, and tire condition, road surface condition. But a motorcycle driving at 30 miles an hour can stop in about 66 feet. Don't tailgate, because your SUV takes 120 feet to stop, twice as long almost as a motorcycle. So the motorcycle can come to a sudden stop when a deer runs out in front, when a car door opens, when whatever it might be. For whatever forces a sudden stop, they can stop in 66 feet. Your SUV takes 120 feet from the same speed. Do not tailgate a motorcycle. I got Queen coming up.
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1: Good afternoon. I'm Lynn Gallant. Premier David Eby has called a provincial election for October 24th, despite calls from local governments not to overlap with scheduled municipal elections. Michael McKenzie, professor of political studies at Vancouver Island University, says candidates will have to fight for resources and media attention. He says municipal candidates are more likely to suffer.
2: I do not think it's good for democracy, and I do think it's transparent opportunism on the part of David Eby.
1: The BC Conservatives have also called the move opportunistic, coming after the opposition party's recent turmoil and the appointment of interim leader Lorne Dirksen. Eby argues that British Columbians deserve a chance to decide how BC responds to economic and sovereignty threats from the U.S. Radium Hot Springs mayoral candidate Chris Leonard says he wants to bring a different approach to leadership at the village council table.
3: I think the leadership, you know, had to listen, and unfortunately I kind of felt they weren't listening to the public on a number of public hearings, so I thought, well, time to put my time where my mouth is.
1: He says his decades of leadership and business experience, along with previous work involving municipalities across BC, would help him in the top job. Housing is also a major part of Leonard's campaign. He says he wants the village to revisit regulations affecting long-term rentals in local motels and look for other ways to address housing availability. Leonard and Mike Gray are running for mayor of Radium Hot Springs. General voting takes place on October 17th. Fernie councillor Kyle Nixon says smart traffic sensors could give the city stronger evidence when raising traffic concerns with the province. Council asked staff in May to investigate the technology, including potential costs and pilot projects.
4: These sensors would give us solid data, and so we wouldn't be relying upon anecdotal evidence of semis passing each other in front when you're sitting on the bridge bistro, you know, patio and stuff like that. You can see the speeds, you can see the, you know, the number of vehicles that are going through.
1: Staff ultimately recommended against continuous monitoring, saying there aren't enough anticipated uses to justify it. Instead, they recommend targeted traffic counts and consultant services when specific needs arise. The Regional District of East Kootenay will consider changes to its short-term rental policy in October. The main question is how many short-term rentals should be allowed in an area and how to make permit rules clear for applicants. The review follows concerns about the number of short-term rentals in electoral Area F. The Planning and Development Services Committee will discuss the recommendations on October 8th, followed by the RDEK Board on October 9th. And BC Hydro will complete some equipment repairs in Invermere tomorrow. The work prompts BC Hydro to conduct a planned power outage from 9:30 a.m. to 2 p.m. on Tuesday, September 29th. Roughly 40 BC Hydro customers will be affected, and the district advises them to have phones and devices fully juiced up and have a flashlight handy.
0: Be the first to know. 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
1: The Toronto Blue Jays season ended yesterday afternoon with a 5-1 victory over the Cincinnati Reds. Future Hall of Famer Max Scherzer delivered a vintage performance with 7 strikeouts over 7-plus innings. Scherzer, who will decide on future plans in the offseason, tipped his cap to the cheering sellout crowd and George Springer. Springer, in the final season of a 6-year deal, received a standing ovation when he led off in the first inning. The Jays finished last in the American League East Division standings with a 79-83 record. Canada's Leila Fernandez won the Singapore Open yesterday. The 24-year-old tennis star beat Talia Gibson of Australia in the final to earn her first championship of the season. Meanwhile, week 3 of the NFL closes out with the Bears hosting the Eagles. Chicago has historically had Philadelphia's number, but the Eagles have won 6 of their last 7 matchups against the Bears. And CBC's Hockey Night in Canada is returning for a 90th season this fall after all. But instead of 6-plus months of NHL action, the longest-running sports program in the world will air 8 primetime professional Women's Hockey League's games on Saturday nights, beginning December 5th with the defending Walter Cup champion Montreal Victoire hosting Hamilton's expansion team. Hockey Night in Canada will provide comprehensive coverage, including pre- and post-game panel analysis and accompanying digital content.
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1: In roads and weather, there's paving operations on Highway 3 west of Creston and Lower Windle Road. Expect delays, watch for traffic control and single lane alternating traffic. Tonight we'll have a few clouds, increasing cloudiness after midnight, 60% chance of showers and a low 7. Tomorrow we'll have showers with a high 16. The night we'll have periods of rain with a low 10. Wednesday will be clear and a high 18 with a clear night and a low 6.
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Oh, yeah, we play all your favorites. The second last day of September 2026 on this 29th. Hello to you. Many people off tomorrow, of course, Indigenous Day. Certainly lots going on, and we salute that day full force from 94.1 Juice FM. Creston's greatest hits continuing right now. Sheryl Crow, you ready? Show us how.

0: Oh, there we go. The big band from the 70s who made it with that song in the 80s, Golden Earrings, Twilight Zone. You remember their big 70s song, Radar Love? And I was lucky enough to meet them and introduce them on stage in the 80s when Twilight Zone came out. And people just love that tune. What a great song. Good morning from the Juice.
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0: Big time of year for this area, as we well know. Welcome to all tourists in this area. 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A big hi from the Mark Nichols Show, 94.1 Juice FM, on your Tuesday, the 29th of September. 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
1: 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Man, oh man, we hit October on Thursday. Good morning from Mark Nichols. 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

0: night, everybody involved with the Grass Drags a number of days ago now. Yeah, it was a lot of fun on the weekend. We were there with AJ doing an interview and having lots of fun, and many, many people showed up. They'll be doing the Grass Drags again next year, that's for sure. Good morning from Mark Nichols, 94.1 Juice FM, on the way, A Flock of Seagulls and Max Webster. We got it going on. We call it Creston's Greatest Hits.
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0: 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And we remind you, Paws is looking for people over 65 who live independently and would like the companionship of a pet, but maybe don't have the finances going on. 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You want some more? So do I. More to come. We've got, Seals and Crofts, their classic Diamond Girl on the way, and some U2, all for you.
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0: 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Great personalities around here. People like AJ, Middays, Derek in the afternoons, all here to entertain and play your favorites. And we give it the name Creston's greatest hits. And we like to live up to that name with the best in tunes one after another. In fact, Frankie Goes to Hollywood coming up.
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Thank you so much, Jigsaw, on your Tuesday morning, September 29th. A lot of people off tomorrow for the big day. Yeah, short week for many, many. 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

0: 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Everybody's starting to think about Halloween as we hit October this Thursday. Man, oh man. 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

0: 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Your Tuesday, September 29th. 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

Happy Tuesday morning to you. 94.1 Juice FM, Creston's greatest hits. Many off tomorrow and then back to it on Thursday. Yeah? And we support tomorrow, of course, 100%. The Juice for the Human League.

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0: 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Don't you forget about me. Oh, we never do. We concentrate heavily on lots of local and the music around here. As we know, you want information and you want the best in tunes. We call it Creston's Greatest Hits. In fact, more of those hits on the way shortly for you. Oh, Modern English, their huge song, I Melt With You, Standing By, Burton Cummings on the way, and The Fix. Man, oh man.
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0: Amanda Marshall, one of her biggies, and Letting It Rain, and if for one, Juice FM, Creston's greatest hits. 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Tilted Brick Gallery, located at 121 Northwest Boulevard, obviously in Creston. Good morning from the Mark Nichols Show. More to come? Yeah. We've got tons more of your favorites. Creston's greatest hits standing by all for you this morning.
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0: Platinum Blonde and Standing in the Dark, and that wraps it for the Martin Nichols Show. Have a good Tuesday. I'll be back Thursday morning, good and early at 6 for the first day of October. Next, entertain you, AJ, always a fabulous show, and then later this afternoon, Derek. Have a good Tuesday. Keep it here. You will be entertained.
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0: Lionel Richie all night long on 94.1 Juice FM, Crested's greatest hits. Hey, it's AJ keeping you company on the Tuesday midday show. Hoping you're all having a great morning so far. Hey, we got two Creston Valley Thunder games this weekend. Both of them are away games, however. This Friday, they're over at the South Caribou Recreation Center, facing the 100 Mile House at 7 p.m. Then on Saturday, we've got the same thing again at the South Caribou Recreation Center against 100 Mile House. Coming up next Friday, we've got our next home game at the Johnny Music Arena at 7 p.m. The Creston Valley Thunder will be facing the Oliver Outlaws once again. And then that Saturday, they're facing the Kelowna Chiefs, also with the Johnny B. Again, this weekend, we got two away games, both at the South Caribou Recreation Center, both at 7 p.m., and both against the 100 Mile House. Up next on Juice FM, it's Ozzy Osbourne.
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0: Hey, it's going to be a rainy one today. Juice FM weather today, we're seeing showers. Gusty winds this afternoon, a high of 16. For tonight, showers ending after midnight and partly cloudy. Gusty winds becoming light this evening as well. For tomorrow, it's a mix of sun and cloud, becoming sunny in the morning. Gusty winds in the afternoon, a high of 18. For Thursday, it's sunny, high of 18.
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0: Preston's Greatest Hits on 94.1 Juice FM with Late on the Line by Triumph. Hey, it's AJ hanging out with you on the Tuesday Midday Show. Recently, I spoke with Jennifer Huscroft from Cooney Employment Services about their advanced program.
1: So, Cooney Employment Services actually delivers a few different employment programs throughout Creston and the East Kootenays. I've been working there for about a year, and I've learned about a whole bunch of different supports and opportunities and programs that we have, and I'm pretty excited to be here and share about them.
0: So one of those programs is the Advance Program. What can you tell us about that?
1: The Advance Program is a great program that we've had for a few years. It's designed to support people who identify as having a disability move forward and advance in their careers. We've also been able to support lots of local employers throughout the Kootenay region make their workplaces more inclusive through initiatives like wage subsidies, which are still available, access to assistive technology, and support with their onboarding process, and just generally answering questions and educating about ways they can become more inclusive employers.
0: So over the next 2 months, there's going to be a bit of an emphasis on disability employment. What is that going to look like?
1: Every year, in September and October, there is a focus on disability employment awareness, just kind of trying to get educational information out to employers who may be intimidated by what it means to hire somebody with a disability or unsure where to start.
0: We're going to hear some more from Jennifer in a little bit, so stick around for that. 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
3: 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Okay, have a good time.
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0: 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Hey, it's AJ keeping you company on the Tuesday Midday Show. And if you're looking to shake up that day-to-day routine, the Creston Fire Department is currently looking for people to step up as paid on-call firefighters. You don't need any prior experience to get started, as they will handle all of the training from the ground up. This is a massive opportunity to learn some life-saving skills, work with some serious equipment, and join a crew where you'll make some lifelong friends while helping out people in the community. So as long as you're 19 years or older and want to do something rewarding that pushes you out of your comfort zone while looking pretty incredible on your resume, not to mention, this is definitely worth checking out. You can find all the details and how to apply by checking out the job opportunities section over at creston.ca. 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
4: Well, we're seeing some rain today, but for the holiday tomorrow, Truth and Reconciliation Day, it's going to be nice and sunny. Juice FM weather today, we're seeing showers. Gusty winds this afternoon as well, a high of 16. For tonight, we're seeing showers ending after midnight, then partly cloudy after that. Gusty winds becoming light this evening as well. For tomorrow, it's a mix of sun and cloud, becoming sunny in the morning. Gusty winds in the afternoon, a high of 18. For Thursday, it's sunny, a high of 18.
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0: 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Hey, it's AJ hanging out with you on the Tuesday Midday Show, hoping you're all enjoying your morning so far. Hey, earlier we heard from Jennifer Huscroft from Kootenai Employment Services.
1: What are some of the misconceptions about hiring someone with a disability?
2: There's a couple really common misconceptions, including that accommodating an employee with a disability is quite expensive, when in reality, the majority of accommodations are free or less than $500, and that's the kind of thing that we have programs to help assist employers with. Some other common misconceptions are that there's an increased safety risk when you employ somebody with a disability, but there is no evidence to support this. They often have the same or better safety records when the data has been reviewed. Another common misconception is that hiring people with disabilities means compromising on performance, when in fact, statistics show that 90% of employees with disabilities perform equal or better than their peers.
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0: Hey, if you're heading out today, just a heads up, you might want to bring a raincoat or an umbrella just in case. Juice FM weather today, we're seeing showers, gusty winds this afternoon, a high of 16. For tonight, we're seeing showers ending after midnight, then partly cloudy after that, those gusty winds becoming light this evening as well. For tomorrow, it's a mix of sun and cloud, becoming sunny in the morning, gusty winds in the afternoon, a high of 18. For Thursday, it's sunny, a high of 18.
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0: 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Hey, it's AJ hanging out with you on the Tuesday Midday Show. And hey, if you're looking for a chance to see Chilliwack in concert, you've actually got a chance coming up in November. They're going to be bringing their farewell tour to the Key City Theater over in Cranbrook on November 14th. After 55 years, this will be your final chance to see the band live as they wrap up their final run on the road. You can expect a night packed with classic hits like Fly at Night, California Girl, and My Girl. 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Again, that is Chilliwack at the Key City Theater on November 14th for their farewell tour. This will be your final chance to see them live. You don't want to miss it. 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
1: 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Coming up tomorrow, it's Truth and Reconciliation Day. And there's an event going on. The Yakanuki invites you to the Truth and Reconciliation Walk. 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For more information, you can email reception at lowerkootenay.com. 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
1: Hey, it's pretty rainy today. Luckily, over the weekend, we're going to be seeing some sun. Perfect if you're heading to the farmer's market on Saturday. Juice FM weather today, we're seeing showers. Gusty winds this afternoon as well, a high of 16. For tonight, we're seeing showers ending after midnight, then partly cloudy after that. For tomorrow, it's a mix of sun and cloud, becoming sunny in the morning, a high of 18. Taking a look at Thursday, it's sunny, a high of 18.
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1: Good afternoon. I'm Lynn Gallant. Former MLA Tom Shapitka is looking to return to municipal politics as he campaigns to become Cranbrook's next mayor. Shapitka previously served as a Cranbrook City Councillor and Regional Director before spending two terms in the BC Legislature. He said that experience and the relationship he built could benefit the city.
2: I've always been service-orientated. Whether it was a pub or a financial services or real estate, I've always brought services to people that I know, and I love this community, and I really hope they're behind me on this one because I think I can really serve the public well.
1: Shapitka identified crime and public safety, economic and business growth, and greater transparency and accountability at City Hall as key priorities. Cranbrook's municipal election is October 17th with advanced voting October 7th and 14th. Residents of the RDEK will have the opportunity to submit questions and connect with candidates when a number of local election forums happen next week. Canal Flats will have their local election forum on Tuesday, October 6th at Canal Flats Civic Center. The following day, on Wednesday, October 7th, RDEK Electoral Area F will be holding their local election forum at Lions Hall and Chamber offices. Finally, Friday, October 9th, Invermere will have their local election forum also held at Lions Hall and Chamber offices. All events have doors opening at 6 p.m. with forums beginning at 6:30. Residents in Fernie and the surrounding area could see closer collaboration between local governments under a new agreement with Yakutak Nuclear First Nation. Kate Brown has the details.
3: The nation and City of Fernie will sign a memorandum of understanding September 30, creating a framework for ongoing communication and partnership. Nasukan Heidi Gravel says the agreement will help build trust and identify opportunities that benefit the nation, the city and the broader community. Fernie Mayor Nick Milligan says the relationship behind the agreement is what matters most. The signing will take place tomorrow during the National Day for Truth and Reconciliation Ceremony and Reconciliation Walk.
1: Contractors began wastewater tie-ins for the Castle Mountain Townhomes development in Fernie on Monday. Castle Mountain Road will be down to single-lane alternating traffic from 7 a.m. to 5 p.m. daily until October 6th, excluding holidays. During the work, driveway access will be maintained. The city advises the public to watch for flaggers and follow all posted signage. NBC Conservative Interim Leader Lorne Dirksen outlined his party's energy strategy as the provincial election campaign enters week two. Dirksen says a Conservative government would double liquefied natural gas production by 2032 and triple it by 2035.
4: We will deliver this by cutting red tape, faster permitting, faster approvals.
1: Premier David Eby was in Prince Rupert Monday morning where he pledged to double critical metals and mineral exports in the next 5 years. NBC Green leader Emily Lowen said in Saanich today the Greens would plan to achieve universal free childcare coverage by 2031.
0: Be the first to know. 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
1: In the NFL Monday Nighter, the Chicago Bears' third-string quarterback, Case Keenum, passed for two touchdowns in his first start in almost 3 years. And the Bears shut down the Philadelphia Eagles for a 27-7 victory. The NHL season gets underway tonight, and just before the final roster freeze went into effect at 5 p.m. yesterday, the Toronto Maple Leafs and Columbus Blue Jackets pulled the trigger on a trade that saw the Leafs acquire winger Kirill Marchenko, forward Miles Wood, and goalie Elvis Merzlikins. Going to the Blue Jackets is winger Matthew Nyes, defenseman Emil Andre, and winger Stephen Lawrence, as well as a second-round selection in the 2027 draft.
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0: On the Loose by Saga on 94.1 Juice FM, Creston's greatest hits. Hey, it's AJ hanging out with you on the Tuesday Midday Show, hoping you're all having a great lunch hour so far. Hey, the Creston Curling Club is excited to announce their junior curling program is returning once again this fall. An open house is going to be held on October 22nd at 5 p.m. It's open to anyone who wants to come down and ask any questions they may have. It's a very affordable, fun, social program with great coaching and a safe place for kids ages 10 to 18 to develop the skills for a sport that can last a lifetime. The 8-week junior curling program runs after school from 5 to 6:30 p.m. on Thursdays, beginning October 29th and ending December 17th. For more information on the junior curling program, head to CrestonCurling.com. Get your child registered while there's still space. 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
0: Hey, if you're heading out later today, you might want to bring a raincoat or an umbrella with you just in case. Juice FM weather today, we're seeing showers, gusty winds this afternoon, a high of 16. For tonight, we're seeing showers ending after midnight, then partly cloudy after that. For tomorrow, it's a mix of sun and cloud, becoming sunny in the morning, a high of 18. For Thursday, it's sunny, a high of 18.
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0: Crested's Greatest Hits on 94.1 Juice FM with Finger 11. One Thing. Hey, it's AJ hanging out with you on the Tuesday Midday Show. Recently, I spoke with Christy Baker, the executive director of the Beyond Bears Support Society, about their first annual Art and Soul fundraiser this Saturday.
1: So we have a lot of really exciting things. We have some harpists that have donated their time to come and play during cocktail hour. We have some local wineries, Redbird and Skimmerhorn, who have agreed to come and do tastings for us. They've donated that, and we're going to have a photo booth. And again, Kootenai Soul and Val are playing for the music that night. And it's just going to be a lot of really, really great things happening. And we're really excited to have everybody come out and join us.
0: For anyone who hasn't heard or seen it, where can people go to get their tickets?
1: So tickets are available at our store on our Canyon Street location, also at our 921 Railway Boulevard location, and subsequently also tickets can be purchased at our exec assistant email, which is execassist@beyond-barriers.ca.
0: And then are there any final notes or anything else that you want people to know?
1: We have been community members here at what was Crest Ceramics and is now Beyond Barriers since 1977. This is our first fundraiser, so we're really looking forward to having our community come out and join us and celebrate all of these great programs that we have and just to come and see us, say hello, and see all the good things we're up to.
0: Again, that is the first annual Art and Soul fundraiser happening this Saturday at Casey's Community House. Tickets are going to run you $130 a plate. You can get them at the Beyond Bears gift store weekdays from 9 a.m. to 3 p.m. or by email at execassistant@beyond-barriers.ca. 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

0: 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Here's an announcement for any Erickson residents. The Erickson Community Association is going to be holding their annual general meeting next week on Wednesday, October 7th at 7 p.m. It's going to be held at the Erickson Elementary School. All Erickson residents are invited again. That's the Erickson Community Association annual general meeting next Wednesday, 7 p.m. at the Erickson Elementary School. 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
0: Well, hey, it's pretty rainy today, but if you got plans for the holiday tomorrow, Truth and Reconciliation Day, maybe you're heading to the Truth and Reconciliation Walk being held by the Yakanuki. It's going to be nice and sunny. Juice FM weather today, we're seeing showers, a high of 16. For tonight, we're seeing those showers ending after midnight, then partly cloudy after that. For tomorrow, it's a mix of sun and cloud, becoming sunny in the morning. Gusty winds in the afternoon, a high of 18. For Thursday, it's sunny, a high of 18.
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0: 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Hey, it's AJ keeping you company on the Tuesday Midday Show. Hoping you're all enjoying your afternoon so far. Hey, coming up this weekend, the Creston Valley Public Library is hosting their Pumpkin Hayrides as a part of their Fun to Friday campaign. That's going to take place Saturday and Sunday from 1 to 5 p.m. at 2122 38th Street. You can come for a 40-minute horse-drawn hayride that got departure times at 1, 2, 3, and 4 with 20 people per departure. 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That will reserve a spot as well. One thing they do ask, no dogs, please. Again, that's the Pumpkin Hayrides this Saturday and Sunday from 1 to 5 p.m. over at 2122 38th Street here in Creston. 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
0: Hey, if you're heading out today, you might want to bring a raincoat or an umbrella just in case. Juice FM weather today, we're seeing showers, some gusty winds this afternoon, a high of 16. For tonight, we're seeing showers ending after midnight, then partly cloudy after that. Those gusty winds becoming light this evening. For tomorrow, it's a mix of sun and cloud, becoming sunny in the morning. Gusty winds in the afternoon, a high of 18. For Thursday, it's sunny, a high of 18.
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0: 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This past Saturday, I took the Juice FM Cruiser, powered by Kokanee Ford, down to the 4th annual Creston Grass Drags. I actually got to emcee the event. It was a ton of fun. While I was down there, I got to speak with Dane, the president of the Kokanee Country Snowmobile Club.
1: 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We're always trying to keep it updated. We're active in the community as well, and we just try and collaborate with other different groups and organizations around the valley, so we try to keep as active and whatnot with everybody, so.
2: Perfect. Then any final notes or anything else they want people to know?
1: Yeah, I guess our grass drags here has been really successful. We've put it on 4 years now. Really, really thankful for all the supporters, all those people that sponsor, all the volunteers, our club, other clubs. The list is endless. I could go on for a long time. It takes a lot of people to put something together and to run efficiently. So,
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0: 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Hey, it's AJ on the Tuesday Midday Show. Earlier we heard about the pumpkin hayrides as a part of the Fund a Friday campaign for the Creston Valley Public Library. Well, there's another fundraiser coming up Friday, October 16th and Saturday, October 17th from 10 a.m. to 4 p.m. both days. The Friends of the Creston Valley Public Library are hosting a fall book sale at the public library. 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They're accepting cash and card. Again, that's happening on Friday, October 16th and Saturday the 17th from 10 a.m. to 4 p.m. both days. Entry is by the back door of the library. 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
3: Hey, it's a little rainy today. Good news if you're heading out for Truth and Reconciliation Day tomorrow. Maybe you're heading to the Truth and Reconciliation Walk being hosted by the Yakinuki. It's going to be nice and sunny tomorrow. Juice FM weather today, we're seeing showers, some gusty winds this afternoon, a high of 16. For tonight, we're seeing showers ending after midnight and partly cloudy after that. For tomorrow, it's a mix of sun and cloud, becoming sunny in the morning, a high of 18. For Thursday, it's sunny, a high of 18. 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

0: 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I'm Derek Korchenga. Good morning. Tomorrow is September 30th. Tomorrow is Truth and Reconciliation Day. Every child matters. Yakanuki invites you to take part in the walk that's happening tomorrow at 9 a.m. The walk will start at 9 a.m. from 8:30 Simon Road. You're invited to start the walk at 9 a.m., walk along Highway 21 to the first bridge, and then walk back to the admin complex. We'll walk to remember, honor, and respect every child who did not come home, every survivor of the residential schools and their families and communities. Every child matters. Truth and Reconciliation Walk tomorrow starts at 9 a.m. at 8:30 Simon Road, and you are invited. Right Said Fred's next.
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8: I'm too sexy for my love. 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

0: of the Heart, Juice FM 94.1, Creston's greatest hits. Voices carry from Till Tuesday, and I'm too sexy, right said Fred. Started that off. Did I mention it's a Tuesday road show? I'm Derek Corchega, our Creston Valley Thunder. Yes, they got a new name this year, Creston Valley Thunder, on the road this coming weekend. On the road for two. Both games are at 100 Mile House. That's this weekend. They're on the road. Then the next two home games are Friday, Saturday, October 9th and 10th. That's the Thanksgiving long holiday weekend. So maybe as friends and family come together for Thanksgiving, maybe have a hockey game on the roster Friday, Saturday, October 9th and 10th, the Thanksgiving weekend, when the Thundercats are home again. Go! Thunder, go!
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0: 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She Ain't Pretty, that's the Northern Pikes, Don't Bring Me Down, Electric Light Orchestra, and Sweet Child of Mine, that was Guns N' Roses. I'm Derek Corchega. I miss the sound of the thump, thump, thump, thump in curling. If you're old enough, you know what I'm talking about. Back when they had the curling brooms, and there was that thump, thump, thump, thump, thump, thump when they were sweeping the ice. Creston Curling Club invites you to their junior curling program. It's returning again this fall. They're going to have an open house on Thursday, October 22nd at 5 o'clock. 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I think the coach has like 27 years experience or something. 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It'll begin October 29th and end December 17th. 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Brian Adams is coming up.
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Preston's greatest hits. 94.1. I don't want to miss a thing. That's Aerosmith. The boys in the bright white sports car. Little trooper for us on a Tuesday. And Runaway. That was Bon Jovi. I'm Deborah Korchanga. Don't forget, tomorrow is Truth and Reconciliation Day. Yakinuki invites you to the Truth and Reconciliation Walk. That'll start at 9 o'clock tomorrow morning at 8:30 Simon Road. Walk along Highway 21 to the first bridge. And then walk back in a walk of remembrance. That's tomorrow. This afternoon, though, you and I can't go home. The kids are coming home from school, but what do you say we do the Juice FM 7th inning stretch?

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0: Not this weekend, but next weekend is the Thanksgiving long holiday weekend. You can do a bird, you can do a turkey, you can do a goose, you can do a ham. Either way, it's a Thanksgiving long holiday weekend coming up. We have it not this weekend, next weekend. Here's the cars. Let's go. 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

0: Juice FM, Creston's greatest hits. We're here 5 days in May from Blue Rodeo, and let's go. That was the Cars. I'm Derek Corchega. Tomorrow is a stat. Most folks have the day off. It's Truth and Reconciliation Day tomorrow. Here's something maybe you and the kids can take part in. You're invited. The Yakanuki folks invite us to the Truth and Reconciliation Walk tomorrow. Starts at 9 a.m. and 8:30 Simon Road, and then walk along Highway 21 to the first bridge, and then turn around and walk back. The walk is to remember, honor, and respect every child who didn't come home, every survivor of the residential schools and their families and their communities. Every Child Matters Walk for Truth and Reconciliation Day, tomorrow morning starting at 9 a.m. at 8:30 Simon Road. I got Doug and the Slugs coming up.
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Nightmare Boogeyman, KC and the Sunshine Band, Juice FM 94.1, Creston's Greatest Hits. We're here, two princes from the Spin Doctors, and Day by Day, Doug and the Slugs doing that. I'm Derek Corchega. After a little bit of time goes by, we tend to forget about stuff that has happened and fundraisers that are going on. With that tragedy in Nepal more than a few weeks ago now, there was a landslide which caused a flood which wiped out villages. Whole families literally were washed away. Very sad situation. Dilip from Bay Leaf Indian Fusion Restaurant on Canyon Street, he has a fundraiser that's going on. If you make a donation at Bay Leaf Indian Fusion, he'll match your donation up to $5,000. So they got that. That's been going on for a little while now. Also,

0: Chris from Wild West Water Drilling. In a couple of days, he's headed to Nepal to oversee a well drilling situation as they try to re-drill the wells in one of the communities to get water flowing again, to get water back. And we told you about a fundraiser that's happening for that. They're going to change the GoFundMe to something else. So as soon as we get that info, we will let you know. But we give a shout out to Chris and the team at Wild West Water Drilling heading to Nepal. We're going to be talking with Chris a couple of different times from Nepal as he's making himself available to us to help raise awareness and raise funds for that village in Nepal that was wiped out. And again, Bay Leaf Indian Fusion will match donations up to $5,000, all in support of Nepal Relief. I got Sarah McLaughlin next.
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1: Good afternoon. I'm Lane Gallant. Former MLA Tom Shapitka is looking to return to municipal politics as he campaigns to become Cranbrook's next mayor. Shapitka previously served as a Cranbrook City Councillor and Regional Director before spending two terms in the BC Legislature. He said that experience and the relationship he built could benefit the city.
2: I've always been service-orientated. Whether it was a pub or a financial services or real estate, I've always brought services to people that I know, and I love this community, and I really hope they're behind me on this one because I think I can really serve the public well.
1: Shapitka identified crime and public safety, economic and business growth, and greater transparency and accountability at City Hall as key priorities. Cranbrook's municipal election is October 17th with advanced voting October 7th and 14th. Residents of the RDEK will have the opportunity to submit questions and connect with candidates when a number of local election forums happen next week. Canal Flats will have their local election forum on Tuesday, October 6th at Canal Flats Civic Center. The following day, on Wednesday, October 7th, RDEK Electoral Area F will be holding their local election forum at Lions Hall and Chamber offices. Finally, Friday, October 9th, Invermere will have their local election forum also held at Lions Hall and Chamber offices. All events have doors opening at 6 p.m. with forums beginning at 6:30. Residents in Fernie and the surrounding area could see closer collaboration between local governments under a new agreement with Yakut Aknukliat First Nation. Kate Brown has the details.
3: The nation and City of Fernie will sign a memorandum of understanding September 30, creating a framework for ongoing communication and partnership. Nasukan Heidi Gravel says the agreement will help build trust and identify opportunities that benefit the nation, the city, and the broader community. Fernie Mayor Nick Milligan says the relationship behind the agreement is what matters most. The signing will take place tomorrow during the National Day for Truth and Reconciliation Ceremony and Reconciliation Walk.
1: Contractors began wastewater tie-ins for the Castle Mountain Townhomes development in Fernie on Monday. Castle Mountain Road will be down to single-lane alternating traffic from 7 a.m. to 5 p.m. daily until October 6th, excluding holidays. During the work, driveway access will be maintained. The city advises the public to watch for flaggers and follow all posted signage. NBC Conservative interim leader Lorne Dirksen outlined his party's energy strategy as the provincial election campaign enters week two. Dirksen says a conservative government would double liquefied natural gas production by 2032 and triple it by 2035.
4: We will deliver this by cutting red tape, faster permitting, faster approvals.
1: Premier David Eby was in Prince Rupert Monday morning, where he pledged to double critical metals and mineral exports in the next 5 years. NBC Green leader Emily Lowen said in Saanich today the Greens would plan to achieve universal free childcare coverage by 2031.
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1: A new NHL season kicks off tonight with some historic rivalries and the reigning Stanley Cup champions celebrating their title. The Carolina Hurricanes will raise their championship banner before taking on the Florida Panthers. Four Canadian teams are also in action, starting with number one draft pick Gavin McKenna and the Toronto Maple Leafs hosting the Montreal Canadiens. The Edmonton Oilers also begin their first season under new head coach Mike Babcock, hosting the Vancouver Canucks. And three wildcards today are having their game one, with the Chicago White Sox facing the Houston Astros, Boston Red Sox taking on the New York Yankees, and the Chicago Cubs going up against the San Diego Padres.
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1: In roads and weather, there's paving operations on Highway 3 west of Creston and Lower Wendell Road. Expect delays, watch for traffic control, and single lane alternating traffic. Tonight there will be showers ending overnight, then partly cloudy with a low 10. Tomorrow looks like a mix of sun and cloud, becoming sunny in the morning with a high 18, and the night will be clear with a low 6. Thursday is sunny, high 18. The night is looking clear with a low 7. Friday will be sunny, high 20, with a clear night and a low 8.
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0: 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We heard Cousin Mary from Flood and Love is a Battlefield. That's Pat Benatar to kick off our 4 o'clock hour. I'm Derek Korchangis. So the big question was popped and you're getting married. Well, you got a plan, lots of plans. 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
0: Working our way through a Tuesday Roadshow. I'm Derek Korchangis. We were talking about the Wedding Expo a few minutes ago. You ever wonder why the wedding finger is on the left hand and on the third finger? 1, 2, 3, 3. I'll give you the answer coming up. I figured it out. And I'll tell you why. That's in a few. First, let's go back to the 1970s. It's hot stuff. Donna Summer, Juice FM, 94.1, Creston's Greatest Hits.

0: 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Da-do-do-do-da-da-da. The Police. We heard Brother Down from Sam Roberts and Hot Stuff. That was Donna Summer. I'm Derek Korchaga. We told you about the Columbia Valley Wedding Expo, October 24th at the Radium Hot Spring Center. And I asked the question, why is the third finger on the left hand considered the wedding ring finger? Is it just tradition, but where did it start? Well, the traditional significance of wearing a wedding ring on the third finger of the left hand comes from an ancient belief that this finger contained the vena amoris, or the vein of love. The vein of love, don't go there, which was thought to run directly to the heart. So we thought the vein of love went from that finger directly to the heart. In fact, ancient Romans popularized this idea, and it became deeply embedded into Western wedding traditions. Although modern anatomy has shown no such special vein exists, don't go there, the symbolism has endured. Many jewelers, in fact, and historians point out that the ring finger is also practical because it tends to be less active than the index or middle finger, don't go there, making a ring less likely to interfere with daily activities. So while the original vein of love explanation is a myth, the ring finger remains a powerful and widely recognized symbol of love, commitment, and marriage. Now you know. Blues Travelers next.
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0: That's Dreamweaver, Gary Wright. 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We heard Thin Red Line from Glass Tiger, and Run Around, that was Blues Traveler. I'm Derek Korchega. Yesterday on the Roadshow, I encourage you to book your spot. Did you book your spot for the Pumpkin Hayrides this weekend? It's this Saturday and Sunday at 2122 38th Street, Creston. 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And after the ride, you get to take home a free pumpkin. 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I got the tubes next.
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4: When you're driving Highway 21 tomorrow, you're going to see a lot of people in the morning walking along Highway 21. I'll tell you about the event coming up next hour as we work our way through our Tuesday roadshow. Here's the Tubes. She's a beauty. Juice FM 94.1, Creston's greatest hits.

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1: Good afternoon. I'm Lane Gallant. Former MLA Tom Shapitka is looking to return to municipal politics as he campaigns to become Cranbrook's next mayor. Shapitka previously served as a Cranbrook City Councillor and Regional Director before spending two terms in the BC Legislature. He said that experience and the relationship he built could benefit the city.
2: I've always been service-orientated. Whether it was a pub or a financial services or real estate, I've always brought services to people that I know, and I love this community, and I really hope they're behind me on this one because I think I can really serve the public well.
1: Shapitka identified crime and public safety, economic and business growth, and greater transparency and accountability at City Hall as key priorities. Cranbrook's municipal election is October 17th with advanced voting October 7th and 14th. Residents of the RDEK will have the opportunity to submit questions and connect with candidates when a number of local election forums happen next week. Canal Flats will have their local election forum on Tuesday, October 6th at Canal Flats Civic Center. The following day, on Wednesday, October 7th, RDEK Electoral Area F will be holding their local election forum at Lions Hall and Chamber offices. Finally, Friday, October 9th, Invermere will have their local election forum also held at Lions Hall and Chamber offices. All events have doors opening at 6 p.m. with forums beginning at 6:30. Residents in Fernie and the surrounding area could see closer collaboration between local governments under a new agreement with Yakutak Nuclear First Nation. Kate Brown has the details.
3: The nation and City of Fernie will sign a memorandum of understanding September 30, creating a framework for ongoing communication and partnership. Nasukan Heidi Gravel says the agreement will help build trust and identify opportunities that benefit the nation, the city and the broader community. Fernie Mayor Nick Milligan says the relationship behind the agreement is what matters most. The signing will take place tomorrow during the National Day for